needs the food to bring real power to our brain. Now we bought it back, so let me make it plain. Since our mother's gone, it always seems to rain. And the booze and the friends and the party never ends. No excuse for behavior that no one can defend. We reflect in the quiet times inside our heads and give thanks for our children tucked up sweetly in their beds.

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Mr. Wanna be what it gonna be. When we kill a sound you a fear and a we. You are the king of fire, make them know straight up on my sound. And the baddest, the biggest, the maddest. 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Tell them say we can't call. My sound can't call. 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

0: Shaolin shadow boxing in the Wu-Tang sword style. Uh-huh. If what you say is true.
1: Let's get it.
0: If what you say is true.
1: Hey, yo.

0: Is Dexter ill today?
1: Mr. Kirk, Dexter's in school.
2: I'm afraid he's not, Miss Fishmore. Dexter's truancy problem is way out of hand. The Baltimore County School Board have decided to expel Dexter from the entire public school system.
1: Oh, Mr. Kirk, I'm as upset as you to learn Dexter's truancy. But surely expulsion is not the answer.
2: I'm afraid expulsion is the only answer. It is the opinion of the entire staff that Dexter is criminally insane.

0: That boy needs therapy.
1: Psychosomatic.
0: That boy needs therapy.
1: Purely psychosomatic.
0: That boy needs therapy.
1: Lie down on the couch.
2: What does that mean?
1: You're a nut. You're crazy in the coconut.
2: What does that mean?
0: That boy needs therapy.
2: I'm gonna kill you.
0: That boy needs therapy.
2: Brannigazoo, let's have a chew. I want to count three.
0: That boy needs therapy.
3: He was white as a sheet.
4: And he also made false teeth.

0: avalanche is above, business continues below.
1: Did I ever tell you the story about
2: cowboys
3: and bitch bitches
4: and the Indians
5: and frontier psychiatry?
2: I felt strangely hypnotized.
6: I was in another world.
7: The world of 20,000 girls.
8: And milk.
9: And rectangles.
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11: A man with a golden eyeball.
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15: the violin.

0: psychosomatic.
1: That boy needs therapy.
0: Purely psychosomatic.
1: That boy needs therapy.
0: Lie down on the couch.
2: What does that mean?
0: You're a nut. You're crazy in the coconut.
2: What does that mean?
1: That boy needs therapy.
2: I'm gonna kill you.
1: That boy needs therapy.
2: Brannigazoo, let's have it, you. I'm gonna count three.
1: That boy needs therapy.
3: He was white as a sheet.
4: And he also made false teeth.

0: Can you think of anything that talks other than a person?
1: A bird?
2: Yeah.
0: Sometimes a parrot talks.

0: Dilated people.
1: Dilated, y'all.
0: Dilate the people. I roll with the full show logo to open eye. Dilated. Got you
2: violated people.
3: Evidence, our science, Babu, the watch world out. Is shocked.
4: Shock.
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very first. For 14 years he played the bass the first time I ever walked on stage. Marshall Grant. The fastest percussionist in the world, W.S. Holland. And tonight, in tribute to the late Luther Perkins on the guitar, our regular man.

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And when I say motherfucker, I do mean motherfucker, because Mother Earth is dying and we continue to fuck her to death. Play with your own squishy. 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

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The fastest percussionist in the world, W.S. Holland. And tonight, in tribute to the late Luther Perkins on the guitar, our regular man.

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0: I'm a disc jockey, remarkably cocky, with every good reason to be. I'm a disc jockey, and aren't people lucky to have such a fellow as me? I'm the big DJ, the big DJ.
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like Sky and Crow. Is your name only the lucky ones have? No. Inside this, the gold of me got thrown. Crown of curls. My t-shirt as a nightgown. 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